Hallelujah. Good morning, everyone. Let's worship the presence of the Lord together. Hallelujah. Praise the Lord. Yeah, just lift your hands to Him. Just worship His presence. Let go of every care, every distraction, every weight. Just sit with Him. We have our friend Jackie Baker joining us. For those that don't know, most of the songs that we use is from Jackie's channel. He's a dear friend of mine. And so I want to encourage you just to jump on in, just worship His presence. Amen.